0: the original Country Gold. Rowdy here, and we do have more music from Waylon on the way, and again with one of his friends and mine, Johnny Cash. Speaking of friends, I am really looking forward to seeing a few of you and meeting many more when we return to Michigan this summer and the Brown Trout Festival. That happens in July, where we will be the guest of WATC, and we do have a special show planned from their brand new studios. Now, the night before, we will be under the big top with a great Hank Jr. tribute band called All My Rowdy Friends, and now we've got something in the works for those of you who are under the age of 21. That will be on that Saturday afternoon. I'll clue you in on that a little bit later on.
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17: An increase in cloud cover tonight with low temperature dropping in the mid to lower 60s. Turning cloudy for your Sunday with showers and thunderstorms likely. A strong to severe thunderstorm will be possible. It turns humid for your Sunday as well, with a high temperature in the upper 70s. We dry back up Sunday night with a decrease in cloud cover, turning less humid than going throughout the night with lows in the mid-50s. I'm Severe Weather Team 9 meteorologist Nathan Schott.

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1: Hey there, what's your name?
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1: Andrew, where are you calling from?
2: Kalkaska, Michigan.
1: Allow me to say congratulations to you. You were caller number 10, and that means you are a winner.
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1: The Rowdy Summertime Triple Play Prize Packs are back, and you are one of the very first people to win one. 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
2: That's cool. I've been trying to call so many times and then finally got through and got some prizes.
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2: 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That's awesome. I just was listening to you mowing the lawn up here.
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15: An increase in cloud cover tonight with low temperature dropping in the mid to lower 60s, turning cloudy for your Sunday with showers and thunderstorms likely. A strong to severe thunderstorm will be possible. It turns humid for your Sunday as well with a high temperature in the upper 70s. We dry back up Sunday night with a decrease in cloud cover, turning less humid than going throughout the night with lows in the mid 50s. I'm Severe Weather Team 9 meteorologist Nathan Schott.
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1: Waylon Jennings fans are in hog heaven this weekend because it's three classic tracks an hour from the man I like to call the Outlaw's Outlaw. We're

0: with him. There's no such thing as too much fun. Daryl Singletary on the original Country Gold. Rowdy with you, and it's Waylon Jennings three times an hour. And in just a few, another track from that million-selling album, Wanted the Outlaws, which, if you did not know, was actually considered kind of a throwaway project, mostly assembled from unused live recordings and a handful of throwaway songs from some B and C list acts on the RCA label. Well, what they did not know is that America had developed a hunger for something different than the sappy pop and slop they were being force-fed on the radio, and they demanded a change. They got it, too, with this album, which really lit the fuse on outlaw country music, and it was a mistake RCA happily admitted and sheepishly apologized for all the way to the bank.
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19: An increase in cloud cover tonight with low temperature dropping in the mid to lower 60s. Turning cloudy for your Sunday with showers and thunderstorms likely. A strong to severe thunderstorm will be possible. It turns humid for your Sunday as well with a high temperature in the upper 70s. We dry back up Sunday night with a decrease in cloud cover, turning less humid than going throughout the night with lows in the mid 50s. I'm Severe Weather Team 9 meteorologist Nathan Schott.
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0: With his brand new bionic knees all oiled up and ready to hit the road, his 2026 tour stops in Colorado Springs next weekend at that big PBR event, if you happen to be going. Definitely a show you're not going to want to miss. Tim McGraw from the original Country Gold. Rowdy Yates with Waylon Jennings in the spotlight 3 times an hour. And you got to give Hoss credit for never giving up on a song he knew would be a hit. Great Example is going to be the one we will play next. As a single, he wrote and released it in 1963. And he did it again in 1969. Both times it went nowhere. Glenn Campbell and Jerry Reed took turns with it too, but by 1978, well, a lot of things had changed, and Waylon Jennings could have sang the Betty Crocker cookbook and it would have become a hit. That didn't happen, but this one did go all the way to number one, and it stayed there for 2 weeks. We'll play it next.
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17: An increase in cloud cover tonight with low temperature dropping in the mid to lower 60s. Turning cloudy for your Sunday with showers and thunderstorms likely. A strong to severe thunderstorm will be possible. It turns humid for your Sunday as well with a high temperature in the upper 70s. We dry back up Sunday night with a decrease in cloud cover, turning less humid than going throughout the night with lows in the mid 50s. I'm Severe Weather Team 9 meteorologist Nathan Schott.
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0: love is big. Make no mistake, bigger than the Beatles. Joe Diffie on the original Country Gold. Rowdy with you and more music from Waylon Jennings on the way in just a few. And the song we will play really cemented Ed Bruce as a go-to songwriter. And it didn't hurt his singing career either. Ed recorded the song we will play first, and Chris LeDoux took a turn with it next. Even Waylon Jennings recorded a version of it, but none of them could seem to find the spark. That is when Waylon called his pal Willie to put an ear on it, and Willie Nelson was the missing ingredient to another collaboration that went all the way to number one.
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16: An increase in cloud cover tonight with low temperature dropping in the mid to lower 60s. Turning cloudy for your Sunday with showers and thunderstorms likely. A strong to severe thunderstorm will be possible. It turns humid for your Sunday as well with a high temperature in the upper 70s. We dry back up Sunday night with a decrease in cloud cover, turning less humid than going throughout the night with lows in the mid 50s. I'm Severe Weather Team 9 meteorologist Nathan Schott.
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15: An increase in cloud cover tonight with low temperature dropping in the mid to lower 60s. Turning cloudy for your Sunday with showers and thunderstorms likely. A strong to severe thunderstorm will be possible. It turns humid for your Sunday as well with a high temperature in the upper 70s. We dry back up Sunday night with a decrease in cloud cover, turning less humid than going throughout the night with lows in the mid 50s. I'm Severe Weather Team 9 meteorologist Nathan Schott.

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3: Welcome to After Midnight, show number 1619. It is Sunday. It is a day of rest. I'm Granger Smith, your host here of After Midnight. I've got some good news to read for you. Hang tight. I'll do that for you. Then I got Nashville news with Ann Hudson. All this here early with a bunch of good country music on a Sunday. It's After Midnight.

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1: We've been to both Carolinas, seen a big Montana sky, driven up and down the coast a few times, London, Paris, paradise. But ain't got much memory of the scenes, come to think I missed them all. And damn, babe.

0: Well, this sounds like something out of a movie. In Riverside, New Jersey, a guy named PJ was riding his horse, Shiny, when he saw a hit and run happen right in front of him. Instead of just watching, PJ actually chased after the suspect on horseback. He even managed to catch part of the license plate and give it to the police. Because of his help, they were able to find and arrest the 22-year-old driver. The cops gave PJ major props for his unexpected but super helpful assist. That is good news.
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12: Uh-oh.
11: Yep, she's looking at the cigarettes.
12: There's nothing good back there. 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
11: Meanwhile, Randy's stone-faced. 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
11: Here we go. 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But instead of pointing at the back wall, she just grabs the gum off the counter.
12: That's a slick move.
11: Heather, back, back, back. She is out of there. Even Randy tips his cap to Heather. 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
1: I'm Earl Dibbles Jr. I'm a country boy. I'm an honest boy, too, and crime don't pay. I got a story to prove it. Two people on a cruise from Miami to the UK are arrested after the Department of Homeland Security found over 100 bags of marijuana in their suitcases. A drug-sniffing dog signaled that something suspicious was going on with their luggage. That's where officers found 56 vacuum-sealed little baggies of devil's cabbage. They pleaded not guilty on 4 charges of drug trafficking and released on bail. If they found guilty on all accounts, they could face up to 80 years up there in that prison or $4 million in fines. Seems pretty dumb to me for a cruise.
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16: An increase in cloud cover tonight with low temperature dropping in the mid to lower 60s, turning cloudy for your Sunday with showers and thunderstorms likely. A strong to severe thunderstorm will be possible. It turns humid for your Sunday as well, with a high temperature in the upper 70s. We dry back up Sunday night with a decrease in cloud cover, turning less humid than going throughout the night with lows in the mid-50s. I'm Severe Weather Team 9 meteorologist Nathan Schott.

0: loves talking about history, and he's even got the diploma to prove it. 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
1: On this day, June the 14th, 1940, the Auschwitz concentration camp opened in Nazi-controlled Poland. 1966, the longest uninterrupted baseball game was played, 29 innings. 2002, The Bourne Identity opened in theaters. 2005, Carrie Underwood released her debut single, Inside Your Heaven, after winning American Idol. Some famous birthdays include President Donald J. Trump, actress Lucy Hale, singer Boy George, actor Kevin McHale, and tennis great Steffi Graf. Those are just a few things that went down on this day in history.
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0: 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It's Ann Hudson.
1: Hey, it's the Ant-Man in for Ann Hudson. And before the album even drops, Shania is about to play Wembley Stadium 12 times. Shania opens a 12-night sold-out run at London's Wembley Stadium coming up next Wednesday, supporting Harry Styles on his Together Together tour ahead of her Little Miss Twain album dropping on July 24th. Shania called the Wembley residency a bucket list moment, writing on Instagram that she can't believe at 60 that she got to tick a really big one off that list by playing this iconic venue. Speaking of new music dropping, Midland's Stages drops today. The album marks Midland's return to new studio material after a stretch that saw the band take time away from releasing records, making today's drop one of the more anticipated comebacks of the entire year.
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11: An increase in cloud cover tonight with low temperature dropping in the mid to lower 60s. Turning cloudy for your Sunday with showers and thunderstorms likely. A strong to severe thunderstorm will be possible. It turns humid for your Sunday as well with a high temperature in the upper 70s. We dry back up Sunday night with a decrease in cloud cover, turning less humid than going throughout the night with lows in the mid 50s. I'm Severe Weather Team 9 meteorologist Nathan Schott.

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1: Topic of the hour, what was your very first job? I was a paint contractor. You know, taping windows, laying out the paper on the floor, the grunt work of the paint industry. That was me. What was yours? 866-607-8383.
2: My first job was paper boy back when I was 8 years old with my brothers. We delivered probably about 300-400 newspapers a day. Sundays was always fun. They were had the inserts and they were really thick, but loved the job and never saw a penny from it, but my parents took it all.
1: That's good, man. Outside, throwing papers. That is a really good... You remember that old Nintendo game, Paperboy, back in the mid-80s? 866-607-8383.
3: I got a speeding ticket when I was 16 years old, and my mom said, well, time to go to work, pay your speeding ticket, and start paying for your car and your insurance. If you want to do stupid things, then you're going to have to slow down, start working a little bit, pay that speeding ticket, and grow up. So my first job, I worked with my mom at a cafeteria, and I started making lemonade and sweet tea in the mornings and washing dishes at Miller's Cafeteria in downtown Louisville, Kentucky.
1: Oh, Miller's Cafeteria. I love that place. Man, that's a good story. That reminds us that we were all stupid teenagers at some point. It's not that big a deal anymore. 866-607-8383.
4: You got something you want to say on our topic tonight? We want to hear from you.
0: 866-607-8383.
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0: So what happens when an ice cream craving leads to a stolen ice cream truck? Earl just happens to have that story. He'll share coming up next.
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1: I'm Earl Dibbles Jr. I'm a country boy. I'm an honest boy, too, and crime don't pay. I got a story to prove it. There's this fella in Connecticut that's facing charges after stealing an ice cream truck that had $30,000 worth of frozen desserts inside. The victim says he was just delivering the ice cream when the truck was taken from the parking lot. Officers were eventually able to get him to stop on a highway exit ramp before peacefully taking him into custody. He's charged with first-degree larceny and larceny of a motor vehicle. And he must really like ice cream. He's dumb.
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22: An increase in cloud cover tonight with low temperature dropping in the mid to lower 60s. Turning cloudy for your Sunday with showers and thunderstorms likely. A strong to severe thunderstorm will be possible. It turns humid for your Sunday as well with a high temperature in the upper 70s. We dry back up Sunday night with a decrease in cloud cover, turning less humid than going throughout the night with lows in the mid 50s. I'm Severe Weather Team 9 meteorologist Nathan Schott.

0: 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What was your very first job? 866-607-8383.
1: Hey, Granger, my name's Charles. My first job was sweeping a parking lot. I was so excited to do it, too.

0: Well, this sounds like something out of a movie. In Riverside, New Jersey, a guy named PJ was riding his horse, Shiny, when he saw a hit and run happen right in front of him. Instead of just watching, PJ actually chased after the suspect on horseback. He even managed to catch part of the license plate and give it to the police. Because of his help, they were able to find and arrest the 22-year-old driver. The cops gave PJ major props for his unexpected but super helpful assist. That is good news.
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1: Hey, the Ant-Man filling in for Ann Hudson. And Justin Moore announced a touring break this past week in a statement on Instagram saying he is stepping away from touring for a short period and will be unable to perform upcoming shows, including two shows tonight and tomorrow. Justin tore his MCL during a skiing trip. It was earlier this year and said at the time the injury would not require surgery or keep him off the road, though it remains unclear whether the current health update is connected to that injury. Right now, there is no return date beyond his statement of saying he'll return later this summer. And Riley Green has added new fall dates to his Cowboy As It Gets tour as he gears up for the release of an upcoming album called That's Just Me, set to drop in September. The new fall run hits cities like Denver and L.A. and Austin with Randy Houser, Cassius Culpepper, and Hannah McFarlane joining as support on select dates. 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
15: An increase in cloud cover tonight with low temperature dropping in the mid to lower 60s. Turning cloudy for your Sunday with showers and thunderstorms likely. A strong to severe thunderstorm will be possible. It turns humid for your Sunday as well. with a high temperature in the upper 70s. We dry back up Sunday night with a decrease in cloud cover, turning less humid than going throughout the night with lows in the mid-50s. I'm Severe Weather Team 9 meteorologist Nathan Schott.

0: It was on this day that the longest ever baseball game was played. I'll tell you how many innings this thing went and our history lesson, plus other things coming up in two songs.
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0: loves talking about history, and he's even got the diploma to prove it. It's time for This Day in History on After Midnight with Granger Smith.
1: On this day, June the 14th, 1940, the Auschwitz concentration camp opened in Nazi-controlled Poland. 1966, the longest uninterrupted baseball game was played, 29 innings. 2002, The Bourne Identity opened in theaters. 2005, Carrie Underwood released her debut single, Inside Your Heaven, after winning American Idol. Some famous birthdays include President Donald J. Trump, actress Lucy Hale, singer Boy George, actor Kevin McHale, and tennis great Steffi Graf. Those are just a few things that went down on this day in history.
0: You're up after midnight with Granger Smith.
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5: Oh, now. 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

0: I get up every morning at 3:15 to go to work, but we've recently moved, and I can't listen to the radio in the mornings like I normally do, and I miss you saying, God is worthy of our praise, and I miss that every morning, and I just wish I could catch it still.
1: Well, I love that encouragement. I love that you say that. I just want you to know, if you do get up, or maybe you can't sleep, or you're getting up early for any reason, we're still here for you.

0: 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It's Ann Hudson.
1: Hey, it's the Ant-Man in for Ann Hudson. And before the album even drops, Shania is about to play Wembley Stadium 12 times. Shania opens a 12-night sold-out run at London's Wembley Stadium coming up next Wednesday, supporting Harry Styles on his Together Together tour ahead of her Little Miss Twain album dropping on July 24th. Shania called the Wembley residency a bucket list moment, writing on Instagram that she can't believe at 60 that she got to tick a really big one off that list by playing this iconic venue. Speaking of new music dropping, Midland's Stages drops today. The album marks Midland's return to new studio material after a stretch that saw the band take time away from releasing records, making today's drop one of the more anticipated comebacks of the entire year.
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14: An increase in cloud cover tonight with low temperature dropping in the mid to lower 60s. Turning cloudy for your Sunday with showers and thunderstorms likely. A strong to severe thunderstorm will be possible. It turns humid for your Sunday as well with a high temperature in the upper 70s. We dry back up Sunday night with a decrease in cloud cover, turning less humid than going throughout the night with lows in the mid 50s. I'm Severe Weather Team 9 meteorologist Nathan Schott.
3: She was storming through the house that day, and I could tell she was leaving. 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

0: When I heard this song by Kenny Chesney, I said, oh my gosh, that's my life, growing up on my own and trying to make it in this world. I was an American kid.
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All morning long, we've been taking calls about life exceeding your expectations. And actually, I've talked to a lot of people in the military that have that same kind of story. 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I'm standing by the phones and I'd love to hear your story. 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Coming up next, the Rise Up Stars and Stripes salute. If you

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4: An increase in cloud cover tonight with low temperature dropping in the mid to lower 60s, turning cloudy for your Sunday with showers and thunderstorms likely. A strong to severe thunderstorm will be possible. It turns humid for your Sunday as well with a high temperature in the upper 70s. We dry back up Sunday night with a decrease in cloud cover, turning less humid than going throughout the night with lows in the mid 50s. I'm Severe Weather Team 9 meteorologist Nathan Schott.
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18: Hi, this is John Ritter back with the Rise Up Stars and Stripes salute. Well, you know, being in the military is all about family.
19: I have two reasons to be thankful. One is my grandson is serving with the U.S. Army. I'm very proud of him. He's 21 years old. And the second reason to be proud is that my husband is a United States Marine serving his country for 27 years in Vietnam with the Marine Corps and with the Navy. And I'd like to thank everyone who has served and is serving with our U.S. troops.
18: Absolutely. And what a great future they have joining the military. It's all about God, family, and country. Here's Craig Morgan.
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2: 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The Crook and Chase countdown begins now. Number 30.
3: Lainey Wilson has a new song on the countdown just 1 week after its release. It's That Hot, featuring John Mayer on guitar and recorded at his Los Angeles studio. This is Phone, Keys, Wallet.

0: Vincent Mason with his recent number one hit here on Crook and Chase, Wish You Well. And we have more of the week's most popular songs coming right up after a short break.
1: And we'll cover this special weekend in our America 250 celebration. We'll be right back. Hey, everybody, Crook and Chase here. We didn't just promise a first-class country music cruise. 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You were either there or you're getting on board next time. Well, next time is here, and the bar is set. Don't miss the second sailing, March 2027.
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1: We are Crook and Chase, and these are the top hits in country music for the week. At 27, Graylin James checks in, making a 2-space climb with Water at a Wedding.

0: running out of moonlight. That is Randy Houser here on Crooked Chase. Coming up, Luke Bryan spotlights the heartland of America on its 250th birthday.
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11: Sky's turning cloudy for today with showers and thunderstorms likely, turning humid as well with a strong to severe thunderstorm possible. High temperatures in the upper 70s. We dry back up tonight with a decrease in cloud cover. Turns less humid throughout the night with lows in the mid-50s and partly cloudy skies for your Monday with a high temperature in the lower 70s. Partly cloudy Monday night, lows in the mid-50s. I'm Severe Weather Team 9 meteorologist Nathan Schott.
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13: 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Next up, Lauren Elena and Chase Matthew at 23 with All My Exes.

0: one is scorching the charts already at 21. Get to Drinkin'. That is Zach John King. Now, later this hour, our fastest rising song of the week will be coming up. Plus, Zach Top stirs up some feelings with his music.
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Son of a Sinner, that is Jelly Roll here on Crook and Chase. And returning to our official countdown of the week, Kenny Chesney's On the Move, up five spaces with Carry On, our fastest rising song of the week.

0: He began with Carry On and then a return to American Kids from 2014, rounding out a superstar double shot by Kenny Chesney. Kenny there with another great salute to our America 250. And as we count down to our nation's official birthday on July 4th, note that Nashville's Let Freedom Sing event will be headlined by Dierks Bentley and Russell Dickerson this year in downtown Nashville on the 4th of July. And let me add, Lorianne, anything that has a fuse on it, we're going to light it.
1: Yes, we are.
0: Trust me.
1: Look,
0: we're going to blow up everything.
1: Oh, but Nashville always has the best celebration with our fireworks synchronized with the Nashville Symphony, all reflected in the river downtown. I mean, it is absolutely gorgeous, and everybody just singing and having the best time.
0: So come on, y'all. All right, coming right up, Carrie Underwood is a true American idol celebrating a special kind of freedom on stage. And have you heard Chris Jansen's new song? We've got it for you, and we'll be right back with more of the Crook and Chase Countdown.
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12: WTUZ Country Weather. Sky is turning cloudy for today with showers and thunderstorms likely, turning humid as well with a strong to severe thunderstorm possible. High temperatures in the upper 70s. We dry back up tonight with a decrease in cloud cover. Turns less humid throughout the night with lows in the mid-50s. And partly cloudy skies for your Monday with a high temperature in the lower 70s. Partly cloudy Monday night, lows in the mid-50s. I'm Severe Weather Team 9 meteorologist Nathan Schott.
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0: And now, back to two of country's biggest fans, Crook and Chase.
1: While on tour together, George Burge pitched this song to Luke Bryan, who immediately loved it. They put it together, and here it is, ranked at number 14.

Number 9.

0: I Can't Love You Anymore. Yes, I can, Ella. That's Ella Langley and some guy named Morgan Wallen moving up three spaces to number eight here on Crook and Chase.
1: Charlie is jealous. All right, coming up, Brad Paisley's music embraces musical freedom as our nation's 250th birthday approaches. We'll be right back with more of The Countdown.
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1: 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We are Crook and Chase back on The Countdown with Megan Maroney. She says that she co-wrote this song for her young niece to let her know no matter what disappointments or heartbreaks are ahead in life, she can always find resilience knowing that she is a beautiful thing. So up another space to number 7, Beautiful Things.

0: His second entry in our top 10 today, Morgan Wallen up two spaces to number 5 with Don't We.
1: Stay with us for the song that has Hudson Westbrook bound for the countdown. And Josh Ross drops by confessing to butterflies.
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This is the Crook and Chase Countdown. So you know we have a new number one hit coming up, so don't miss out on that. First of all, to number four, Jason Aldean, and Don't Tell on Me.

0: Painted You Pretty. That is new from Hudson Westbrook and Bound for the Countdown.
1: And making a one space move to number three, Josh Ross is next with Hate How You Look. Now, this is Josh's second trip up the countdown, and any given night, he now performs in front of tens of thousands of fans, right? That alone has been an impressive journey to this point, considering a serious case of butterflies, which was a potential obstacle.
0: How did you work through that and get over it, or do you still?
2: I do not get sick. it's funny because I was like that in sports too. I used to get so nervous before. I felt like I was going to be

0: Hey, how you look? Josh Ross at number three this week on the Crook and Chase Countdown. And we will be right back with the reveal of our new number one song.
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12: Sky's turning cloudy for today with showers and thunderstorms likely, turning humid as well with a strong to severe thunderstorm possible. High temperatures in the upper 70s. We dry back up tonight with a decrease in cloud cover. Turns less humid throughout the night with lows in the mid-50s and partly cloudy skies for your Monday with a high temperature in the lower 70s. Partly cloudy Monday night, lows in the mid-50s. I'm Severe Weather Team 9 meteorologist Nathan Schott.
13: 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Number two.

0: So it is an all request episode.
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0: If you
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2: 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Yeah. Request this.
0: Good. Perfect timing.
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0: Rubbish, Chad Brock, and yes, hadn't heard that in a while. Figured we'd get it on for you. It's Honky Tonkin' with Big D and Bubba.
1: Can you guys play That Summer by Garth Brooks?
0: Yes, yes, yes, yes. Who's this?
1: Alan.
2: Not Alan Jackson, right?
1: No, Alan Davis.
0: Oh, okay. You know, you just have to ask. All right, Alan. Well, here you go. That Summer. Thanks for Honky Tonkin'.
1: Thank you.
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It's the All Request Special with Big D and Bubba, and this is Honky Tonkin'. 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All right, here's Sawyer Brown and Some Girls Do on Honky Tonkin'.

0: All right, Sawyer Brown and Some Girls Do. It's Big D and Bubba. Some girls do make requests, and Shasta wants to hear some Clint Black. We got that coming up on the All Request episode of Honky Tonkin' next.
1: More of the All Request special of Honky Tonkin' with Big D and Bubba in a moment. 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
10: Sky's turning cloudy for today with showers and thunderstorms likely, turning humid as well with a strong to severe thunderstorm possible. High temperatures in the upper 70s. We dry back up tonight with a decrease in cloud cover. Turns less humid throughout the night with lows in the mid-50s and partly cloudy skies for your Monday with a high temperature in the lower 70s. Partly cloudy Monday night, lows in the mid-50s. I'm Severe Weather Team 9 meteorologist Nathan Schott.

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0: right, Travis Tritt and Country Club with Big D and Bubba.
1: Well, we're enjoying some honky tonkin' and taking some requests as well to you. What is it you want to hear, man?
2: It's a Joe Diffie tune, Third Rock from the Sun.
0: Oh, yes. Hold on 1 second. We were getting this ready for you. Now, I'm looking. I have two versions. I'm trying to see if I have the dance version or the one that can start.
1: Well, you know, the dance version took a life of its own. It really, they released it because they wanted a song in the clubs. And so they said, well, let's put a dance mix on it. So they did, and people were like, hey, I kind of like that. And now it's kind of...
2: I just want the original.
0: Okay. Yeah. Well, good for you, because that's what I have right here. So we're good to go. Thank you so much for honky-tonking, and here's your Joe Diffie.
2: Okay, thank you very much.

0: clear sky on Honky Tonkin' with Big D and Bubba.
1: Hey, can you play a song for my girlfriend?
0: You want a song for your girlfriend or from your girlfriend?
1: For my girlfriend.
0: Okay, which one?
1: I want to hear Reba. How about Little Rock?
0: All right, you got it. Thank you for Honky Tonkin'.
1: Thanks, dude.

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1: That's right, Jerry wrote that.
0: Yeah, Jerry House. Big shout out to him on Honky Tonkin'.
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0: It's Rodney Atkinson. Take a back road on Honky Tonkin with Big D and Bubba.
1: Hi, Big D and Bubba. I have a special request.
0: All right.
1: 13 years ago today, I was welcoming my oldest daughter. We officially have a teenager today.
0: Oh, wow. Man. Congratulations. Yeah. Ooh, it gets crazy from here.
1: It's already been. We have a girl, so send her up. But I want to hear the song Don't Blink, because I think it's a reminder that life needs to slow down a little bit.
0: Yes, love that.
2: What's your daughter's name?
1: Brenna.
0: Brenna, that's Brenna. A very great name. I like that, Brenna. Yeah.
2: That seems like a very,
1: My mom's maiden name was Brennan, so when we found out we were having a girl, we just...

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Lord, she was hotter than a $2 pistol. She was the fastest thing around. Long and lean, every young man's dream. She turned every head in town.

0: 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Who's buying the vet?
1: You.
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9: Sky's turning cloudy for today with showers and thunderstorms likely, turning humid as well with a strong to severe thunderstorm possible. High temperatures in the upper 70s. We dry back up tonight with a decrease in cloud cover. Turns less humid throughout the night with lows in the mid-50s and partly cloudy skies for your Monday with a high temperature in the lower 70s. Partly cloudy Monday night, lows in the mid-50s. I'm Severe Weather Team 9 meteorologist Nathan Schott.
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1: Wow, okay. Or also hit us up on our socials at Big D and Bubba.

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1: I'd like if you could play a song for me.
0: What you want?
1: My Farewell Party.
0: Love Farewell Party. Gene Watson is fantastic, and I think...
2: Yeah.
0: Yeah, we got this on for
2: you
0: now.
2: Gonna make her dreams come true.
0: Oh, yeah.
1: Thank you.
0: Thank you for Honky.

0: straight and ace in the hole on Honky Tonkin' with Big D and Bubba, the all-request special. What you got?
1: I've got a very special throwback that I'd love to hear.
0: All right.
1: Dolly Parton.
0: You want Dolly. Okay, we can do some Dolly for you. What's your name?
1: Wordy.
0: Wordy? Your name is Wordy?
1: Everybody calls me Uncle Wordy.
2: Uncle Wordy. All right, Uncle Wordy. Thank you, man.
0: That's too much.
1: Love you, man.
0: Love you. Thanks for honky-tonking.

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0: I love when she says, why'd you come in here?
1: Here.
0: Why'd you come in here? 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
15: Sky's turning cloudy for today with showers and thunderstorms likely, turning humid as well with a strong to severe thunderstorm possible. High temperatures in the upper 70s. We dry back up tonight with a decrease in cloud cover. Turns less humid throughout the night with lows in the mid-50s and partly cloudy skies for your Monday with a high temperature in the lower 70s. Partly cloudy Monday night, lows in the mid-50s. I'm Severe Weather Team 9 meteorologist Nathan Schott.

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1: Is the request line open?
0: Yes, it is.
2: It sure is.
1: Could you play Grandpa by the Judge?
0: Yes, we can. We're going to do that just for you right now on Honky Tonkin'.
1: Thank you very much.
0: You're adorable. I just want to... I bet you have the best cooking in the whole family.
2: Here's your song from the Judds.
1: Thank you. Grandpa.

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This is Honky Tonkin' with Big D and Bubba.

0: Bradley, I'm no stranger to the rain. It's Big D and Bubba, and this is Honky Tonkin'. 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
1: Hey, I was hoping I could request a song.
0: Okay.
1: Giant paycheck. Take this job and shove it.
2: Ooh. Are you quitting today? Are you walking away?
1: No, I ain't quitting.
2: Oh.
1: Can't afford to.
2: It's always more fun to do that whenever somebody quits.
3: Yeah, one time we had a guy do it. He quit on the air. Remember that? He walked in and quit over the phone.
2: While we all got to listen in.
3: Yeah, and then we played the song right afterwards. I never forget that guy.
2: I don't think there's a lot of people quitting jobs right now, though.
3: No.
1: No.
3: Yeah, you're right. You do need the money.
2: You're hanging on to everything.
3: Can't afford to do that.
1: All right. Thank you.
3: All right. See ya. Take this.

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Heather toes the rubber. Here we go. Heather's arm is in motion. But instead of pointing at the back wall, she just grabs the gum off the counter. That's a slick move. Heather back, back, back. She is out of there. Even Randy tips his cap to Heather. Stand Up to Cancer and Rally wants you to reduce your risk for cancer. 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

0: Two pina coladas. It's Garth. And this is Honky Tonk. And by the way, the number to text us to try to get on the show is 1-800-667-8686. Again, that's 1-800-667-8686.
1: How are you doing?
2: Yeah, and how are you?
1: Good. I wonder if I can get you to play me a song.
0: Okay, what are you thinking?
1: Yeah, could you play me a Mark Chestnut number?
0: What?
1: Hold at home?
0: Yes, yes, that works great. Hold on, give me 2 seconds. We'll get the song for you. We got you covered, brother.
1: Thank you very much. I really appreciate it. Thank you.
0: Oh, thank you.
1: Safe travels and go well. Bye.
0: Thank you. Bye. I'm not going on a trip.
1: Bye. Goodbye.

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0: All right, so Ron reached out and wants to hear some Tracy Lawrence. We're going to do that coming up right after the break.
1: Another hour of honky tonking with Big D and Bubba is coming right up.
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12: Sky's turning cloudy for today with showers and thunderstorms likely, turning humid as well with a strong to severe thunderstorm possible. High temperatures in the upper 70s. We dry back up tonight with a decrease in cloud cover. Turns less humid throughout the night with lows in the mid-50s and partly cloudy skies for your Monday with a high temperature in the lower 70s. Partly cloudy Monday night, lows in the mid-50s. I'm Severe Weather Team 9 meteorologist Nathan Schott.
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0: do run, run.
1: Yeah, Ron, we got your text, big guy. We got your request. It's the All Request Special this week. It's Honky Tonkin', the Big D and Bubba.

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Time traveling through country hits from the 80s, 90s, and 2000s. This is Honky Tonkin' with Big D and Bubba.

0: It's Lori Morgan. Except for Monday on Honky Talkin' with Big D and Bubba.
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0: Oh, yes. What a great song. Tom T. Hall, by the way.
3: No,
0: one
3: boy.
0: Of my
3: Here
0: all
3: we go.
0: Time, no, I'm just saying, Sneaky Snake, and I like beer, and I mean, just one of the greatest, most underrated songwriters, wordsmiths, and singers.
3: You've got a man crush. You got a man crush on.
0: I do. Yeah. I miss Tom T, and we're going to play this for you right now. Thank you for honky tonking.
2: Thank you, sir.
4: How old do you think I am? He said. I said, well, I didn't know. He said, I turned 65 about 11 months ago. I was 6.

0: On the road again, it's Honky Tonkin' with Big D and Bubba. And if you're trying to get in touch with us, the number to text is 1-800-667-8686. We'll try to get back with you.
1: Yes, I'm just calling to tell you how I enjoy your program. You play the greatest country songs that I like. And I just wanted to tell you how great you are and how I appreciate you being on the air all the time.
0: Now, what is first of all, thank you. What is the ratio of great country songs to just okay country songs? What can we get away with?
2: Good question.
1: I think it's like 90%.
0: Okay, 90% wow. Great to 10% meh, or 90% meh to 10% great?
1: Great.
2: 90% great.
0: Okay.
2: Well, that's good.
0: All right, we can do that. We can definitely do that.
2: We'll work on that 10%.
1: Yeah, and I just appreciate you guys. I enjoy your humor and how great you are. Thank you so much.
2: How great
0: thou art.
1: Yeah, you make me laugh. My husband passed away in January, and our favorite song was Look at Us. Could you possibly play that?
2: Absolutely. What was his name, or what is his name?
1: With Mary and Fred.
0: Who's Barry?
1: Mary and Fred, the song, yeah.
2: Wait, hang on a second.
1: His name was Fred.
0: Okay, and you're Barry?
1: And I'm Mary, yes.
2: Oh, Mary!
1: Yes.
0: Mary!
1: Well, all keep right. up the good work.
2: Well, thank you.
1: Love you both. Okay, right. God thank bless you.
2: You listen up if you need anything.
1: Okay, bye-bye.
0: All right, thank you, bye-bye.

0: I love a rainy night. It's Eddie Rabbit. Here on Honky Tonkin' with Big D and Bubba.
1: Hello, how are you guys?
0: Good, man.
1: Hey, I was wondering if you can play, remember the song Elvira by the Eckerd Boys?
0: Yeah.
1: Can you do that for me? Because it's a pump-up song and I'm in the mood.
0: Okay. I guess that's probably the best reason ever.
2: I'll turn it up. We got it for you.
1: Okay, thanks, buddy.
0: Thank you, man.

0: All right, so we got the Oak Ridge Boys on. 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Lane, we got your call in Baton Rouge coming up right after this.
1: More of the all-request special of Honky Tonkin' with Big D and Bubba in a moment. 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

0: calling Baton Rouge. It's Garth. And this is Honky Tonkin' with Big D and Bubba.
1: Hey, what's up? What can we get on for you?
2: Some Keith Whitley or some Hank Jr. or something.
3: Well, you need to pick one. I mean, because it's so easy for us to just throw on any random song. But if there's something you specifically want, yeah.
2: I'll do my favorite song. We'll do, can you do Nobody Would In His Right Mind by Keith Whitley?
3: Yes. How old are you?
2: I'm 19.
1: Well, you still having those birthdays, I guess?
2: Yeah, just not announced. But it don't matter as much now that you're older, you know?
3: Yeah.
2: It's another day.
3: We get it.
1: I get it. All right, brother. It was good talking to you.
2: Guys.
1: Thank
2: have
1: you,
2: a great day, and
1: you
2: appreciate
1: too.
2: You.
3: Hey, anytime,
1: happy
3: man.
1: Birthday. Happy birthday.
3: For the thanks. Next one.
1: Yeah, just save
3: yeah.
1: that one.
3: Yeah.
2: See you guys.
3: Later. I didn't have the heart to tell him that it was George Strait and not Keith Whitley.
1: But it's his favorite.
3: Yeah, it's his favorite. But you know what? It's such a good song, and he's so happy. So here we go.

0: Alan Jackson, Mercury Blues on Honky Tonkin' with Big D and Bubba. The All Request Special.
1: Hey, what's happening?
2: You know, nothing much. Hey, I was wondering if I can use some Hank Williams Jr., if it's possible.
3: Man, I would love some Bo Cephas. What are you thinking?
2: Family tradition, if it's possible.
3: Man, all right. All right. Thank you very much.
2: Yes, sir. And you have a great day.
3: You too. Bye-bye.

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1: It's a fun song. I sing the little other parts every single time.
0: Yeah, you have to. You're in the truck. You're like,
1: yeah. To get drunk.
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0: Sky's turning cloudy for today with showers and thunderstorms likely. Turning humid as well.
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15: Fox News, I'm Carmen Roberts. President Trump tells Fox News the U.S. and Iran will sign a deal by this afternoon. Iran's foreign minister says it's likely they will finalize something.
16: Iranian state media released their own details, emphasizing U.S. commitments to lift sanctions, withdraw its forces, and release frozen Iranian funds.
15: Fox's Max Gordon in Dubai. Congress failed to renew an intelligence law allowing the government to conduct wireless wiretaps on foreign nationals.
17: Legal authority for the government's foremost intelligence gathering weapon to foil terrorism, FISA Section 702, expires. There's worry about unprecedented vulnerabilities this summer.
15: Fox's Chad Pergram. And a tragic plane crash in Missouri kills all 12 people on board. That small skydiving plane went down today near Butler Memorial Airport. America's listening to Fox News.
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Jackson Dean on 99.9 WTUZ. Happy Sunday, everybody. Tom Reed here until 8 o'clock playing all of your weekend favorites. Coming up here in the 4 o'clock hour, we have music from Jordan Davis, Jason Aldean, and Luke Bryan. Right now, Chase Matthew in Z Country.

playing those songs that make you go, oh man, I haven't heard this one in a long time. It's a Z Country Classic, brought to you by the Amish Door Village.

0: There's a classic from John Anderson on 99.9 WTUZ. Make sure you stay with us tonight at 6 o'clock because you have a very special invitation to join Pastor Ted Knapp as he explores the Bible, pursues God's immeasurable riches, and helps you to strengthen your faith. It's Breaking Bread with Pastor Ted, coming up tonight at 6 o'clock. 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
12: Sky's turning cloudy for today with showers and thunderstorms likely, turning humid as well with a strong to severe thunderstorm possible. High temperatures in the upper 70s. We dry back up tonight with a decrease in cloud cover. Turns less humid throughout the night with lows in the mid-50s and partly cloudy skies for your Monday with a high temperature in the lower 70s. Partly cloudy Monday night, lows in the mid-50s. I'm Severe Weather Team 9 meteorologist Nathan Schutt.
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0: There's New Country from Tyler Hubbard on 99.9 WTUZ. Well, bring the kids to the Tuscarawas County Public Library. They're hosting an animal encounter program called Chicken Rex at the main library. That's coming up this Wednesday, June 17th at 6 p.m. The program features a prehistoric twist and will give families the opportunity to interact with the living species closest to dinosaurs, the chicken. 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Up next, we have a classic from Trace Adkins here in Z Country.
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0: There's Travis Denning and Hardy on 99.9 WTUZ. If you're looking for something fun to do this summer, well, don't forget that WTUZ and Woods Tall Timber Resort have teamed up again to help you and the family have some fun this summer. 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Family Fun in the Sun continues every Wednesday, and it's brought to you all summer long by Woods Tall Timber Resort and WTUZ.
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4: Sky's turning cloudy for today with showers and thunderstorms likely, turning humid as well with a strong to severe thunderstorm possible. High temperatures in the upper 70s. We dry back up tonight with a decrease in cloud cover. Turns less humid throughout the night with lows in the mid-50s and partly cloudy skies for your Monday with a high temperature in the lower 70s. Partly cloudy Monday night, lows in the mid-50s. I'm Severe Weather Team 9 meteorologist Nathan Schott.
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3: I'm Carmen Roberts. President Trump blasted Israel today over its strike on Beirut, calling the retaliation for Hezbollah drone attacks overboard and badly timed as the U.S. and Iran prepare to sign a deal. Fox's Trey Yinks reports from Tel Aviv.
4: President Trump told me he asked Netanyahu, what the F are you doing? He told the Israelis not to conduct more strikes against Lebanon at risk of derailing the progress toward a broader agreement. Again, the president is optimistic. He says he will ask Iran not to launch missiles at Israel in response.
3: And a skydiving plane crashed near the airport in Butler, Missouri today, killing all 12 people on board.
5: At some point, we'll get the green light to start recovering those families' loved ones and getting them positively identified and then turned over to the family at their wishes.
3: Bates County Sheriff Chad Anderson, America's listening to Fox News.
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Ella Langley on 99.9 WTUZ. Hope you're having a great afternoon, everybody. Thanks so much for spending your weekend right here with us in the country. Coming up this hour, we have music from Megan Maroney, Carly Pearce and Riley Green, and Maddie and Tay. Right now, here's some Austin Snell on WTUZ.

we guarantee you still know the words to this one. Well, most of the words. Okay, maybe just the chorus? It's a Z Country Classic, brought to you by the Amish Door Village.

0: That song inducted into the Grammy Hall of Fame, that's the legendary John Denver here in Z Country. Well, make sure you're listening this Wednesday at 11 a.m. because we have a brand new contest on WTUZ. Kaylee's going to give you a chance to win a $15 gift certificate to the new Toasted on the Square in New Philadelphia. 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Kaylee will tell you exactly what to do starting this Wednesday. You can learn more about Toasted on the Square on Facebook. Up next, we have music from Corey Kent and Co. Wetzel, Drew Baldridge, and Carly Pierce and Riley Green. 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
6: Drying back up tonight with a decrease in cloud cover, turning less humid throughout the night with lows in the mid-50s. Partly cloudy and pleasant for your Monday with highs in the lower 70s. Partly cloudy skies Monday night with lows in the mid-50s. And partly cloudy skies again on Tuesday with highs in the mid-70s. Partly cloudy with a shower possible Tuesday night with lows in the mid to upper 50s. I'm Severe Weather Team 9 meteorologist Nathan Schott.
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0: Carly Pierce and Riley Green on 99.9 WTUZ. Today is June 14th, and let's take a look at a few celebrity birthdays on this Sunday. From the Jeffersons and 227, legendary actress Marla Gibbs is 95 today. From Baywatch, actress Yasmin Bleeth is 58. Tennis champion Steffi Graf is 57. And President Donald Trump is celebrating his 80th birthday on this Sunday. 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
3: Drying back up tonight with a decrease in cloud cover, turning less humid throughout the night with lows in the mid-50s. Partly cloudy and pleasant for your Monday with highs in the lower 70s. Partly cloudy skies Monday night with lows in the mid-50s. And partly cloudy skies again on Tuesday with highs in the mid-70s. Partly cloudy with a shower possible Tuesday night with lows in the mid to upper 50s. I'm Severe Weather Team 9 meteorologist Nathan Schott.
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7: Godly greetings to everyone, and welcome to Breaking Bread. The way we greet one another can make an impression. For example, I just addressed you by saying, Godly greetings. I not only want to welcome you to this program, but I desire for you to be blessed by God. This is expressed in many of the New Testament letters with words like, Grace to you and peace from God our Father and the Lord Jesus Christ. And may mercy and peace and love be multiplied to you. In the letter to the Christians in Rome, we read, Greet one another with a holy kiss. To us 21st century Christians, this could raise some questions. But knowing the context of the first century tells us that it was a cultural tradition to kiss on the cheek and sometimes both cheeks. I have been to countries where this is still practiced. I was informed ahead of time and knew what to expect. So as they greeted me and kissed both of my cheeks, I then returned the greeting by kissing their cheeks. Let's note that it said, Greet one another with a holy kiss. Even though it was a greeting in their culture, the difference for Christians is the holy part. Holy means pure and morally blameless. It was an expression of their holy love for each other. It was an extension of God's love to each other and sharing the joy of being in God's family. One other example of a greeting in the Bible is from 3 John, and it says, Dear friend, I pray that you may enjoy good health and that all may go well with you even as your soul is getting along. As I studied this, I found an excellent explanation by a ministry called God's Blessing, and it says this. This verse is a beautiful message of well-being and wholeness. It conveys a deep desire for the recipient to thrive and be healthy in every aspect of their life, physically, mentally, and spiritually. It sets a tone of love, care, and genuine concern for the well-being of the person being addressed. The prayer for prosperity in all things encompasses all areas of life, including relationships, work, and personal growth. When the verse mentions being in health, just as your soul prospers, it highlights the interconnectedness of our physical health with the well-being of our inner selves. It suggests that true prosperity is not just about material wealth or physical well-being, but also about inner peace, spiritual growth, and alignment with one's values and beliefs. Reading this reminds me of an old hymn that would be appropriate to listen to at this time, and it is entitled, It Is Well With My Soul.

0: At the end of the program last week, I presented you with a question to ponder. And this is the question. What river in the Bible was turned into blood? Well, the answer is found in the book of Exodus chapter 7, and it says, "Then the Lord said to Moses, Pharaoh's heart is hardened. He refuses to let the people go. Go to Pharaoh in the morning as he is going out to the water and stand on the bank of the Nile to meet him. Take in your hand the staff that turned into a serpent, and you shall say to him, The Lord, the God of the Hebrews, sent me to you saying, Let my people go that they may serve me in the wilderness. But so far you have not obeyed. Thus says the Lord, By this you shall know that I am the Lord. Behold, with the staff that is in my hand, I will strike the water that is in the Nile, and it shall turn into blood." Of course, the answer to the question is, it was the Nile River that was turned into blood. And I will use this to introduce our topic of study, which is rivers. The account of blood took place in Egypt about 3,500 years ago, and the same river is still there today. I have been to the Nile River at Cairo. I have been on the Nile River in a boat, and I have seen the Nile River from a hot air balloon. It's an experience that I treasure, and I'm able to recall as I read about it in the Bible. The thought of it being turned into blood creates a gruesome scene in my mind. One fact about the Nile is that it is known as the longest river in the world, beginning just below the equator, flowing about 4,000 miles and emptying into the Mediterranean Sea. Now let's move this study to another river whose source came from the Garden of Eden. It is found in Genesis chapter 2, and it says, "A river watering the garden flowed from Eden. From there it was separated into four headwaters. The name of the first is the Pishon. It winds through the entire land of Havilah, where there is gold. The gold of that land is good. Aromatic resin and onyx are also there. The name of the second river is the Gihon. It winds through the entire land of Cush. The name of the third river is the Tigris. It runs along the east side of Ashur, and the fourth river is the Euphrates." There have been many studies of these rivers, and we know that the Euphrates and Tigris still exist, originating in the mountains of eastern Turkey, flowing through Syria and Iraq, and ultimately emptying into the Persian Gulf. Studies report that the other two rivers, the Pishon and Gihon, must have been in northeast Africa. So this creates questions to where the Garden of Eden was located. But a notable thing we must take into consideration is what took place after the Garden of Eden account, and that is the flood that took place in Noah's day. It was so violent and destructive that it caused major changes to the earth. So when trying to pinpoint the location of the Garden of Eden and these rivers, we have a general location, but not a specific one. This leaves us to focus not on the location, but rather the significance of the rivers. The source of the rivers came from one which was located in the Garden of Eden. Just think how plentiful this source of water had to be, that it could divide into four rivers. At that time in history, the water was totally pure with absolutely no pollutants. I grew up near the Tuscarawas River, and it's hard to imagine a water source that is not polluted. And just think of all the benefits those four rivers provided to the generations that came after Adam and Eve. At this time, let's change scenes again by turning to the book of Revelation and see a futuristic view of how things are going to be. In chapter 21, verses 1 through 3, it says, "Then I saw a new heaven and new earth, for the first heaven and the first earth had passed away, and there was no longer any sea. I saw the holy city, the new Jerusalem, coming down out of heaven from God, prepared as a bride, beautifully dressed for her husband. And I heard a loud voice from the throne saying, "Look, God's dwelling place is now among people, and he will dwell with them. They will be his people, and God himself will be with them and be their God." And now let's go to chapter 22, and I will read verses 1 through 3. "Then the angel showed me the river of the water of life, as clear as crystal, flowing from the throne of God and of the Lamb down the middle of the street of the city. On each side of the river stood the tree of life, bearing 12 crops of fruit, yielding its fruit every month. And the leaves of the tree are for the healing of the nations. No longer will there be any curse. The throne of God and of the Lamb will be in the city, and his servants will serve him." Oh, dear listeners, it is a pleasure to imagine this scene, isn't it? It appears that it is God's plan to provide us a perfect place to live in his presence, serving and reigning with him. Just like the pure source of water that flowed from the Garden of Eden, we just read that this river is clear as crystal, and it is called the River of Water of Life. At that point in the future, it is all about life. There will be no more death of any kind. Death will end at the Great White Throne Judgment. An account of this is found in the 20th chapter of Revelation, and I want to read that to you, verses 10 and 11. "The devil who deceived them was thrown into the lake of burning sulfur, where the beast and the false prophet had been thrown. They will be tormented day and night forever and ever." Well, we should rejoice to know that the devil and his cohorts will get what they deserve. And now let's continue with verses 12 through 15. "Then I saw a great white throne and him who was seated on it. The earth and the heavens fled from his presence, and there was no place for them. And I saw the dead, great and small, standing before the throne, and books were opened. Another book was opened, which is the book of life. The dead were judged according to what they had done, as recorded in the books. The sea gave up the dead that were in it, and death and Hades gave up the dead that were in them, and each person was judged according to what they had done. Then death and Hades were thrown into the lake of fire." The lake of fire is the second death. As I said earlier, anything having to do with death is put to an end because the new heaven and new earth are all about life. Amen. And then in verse 15, we read these sobering words. "Anyone whose name was not found written in the book of life was thrown into the lake of fire." Knowing this should cause us to do some self-reflection. We need to ask ourselves, where will we spend eternity? We just read two accounts. One is in the new heaven and new earth, including the clear crystal river of life in the presence of God to serve and reign with him. The other place is in the lake of fire. Elsewhere in the Bible, it indicates the lake of fire was made for the devil and his cohorts. So why did we just read that there will be people there also? Listen to what Jesus said, as recorded in John chapter 3. "God did not send his Son into the world to condemn the world, but to save the world through him. Whoever believes in him is not condemned, but whoever does not believe in him stands condemned already." Please hear those words of Jesus again. "God did not send his Son into the world to condemn the world, but to save the world through him. Whoever believes in him is not condemned, but whoever does not believe in him stands condemned already." In this study, we visited the Garden of Eden with a perfect river. It was the perfect place to live in the presence of God, to serve and reign with him. Then we went to another river in the New Jerusalem, like in Eden, which is pure and perfect. But what takes place between the first and last river involves us. Things changed when sin entered the picture, which separated us from God. In the book of Romans, we read that all have sinned and fall short of the glory of God, and all are justified freely by His grace through the redemption that came by Christ Jesus. God presented Christ as a sacrifice of atonement through the shedding of His blood to be received by faith. Then it also tells us that the wages of sin is death. Dear listeners, being true to the whole balance of the Bible presents us with a very serious question. Where will we spend eternity? I wish everyone could be there in the new heaven and earth by the crystal clear river in the presence of God. And I believe that is God's desire for everyone also. But we must know that God is perfectly balanced. Yes, God is love, and yes, God is also just. The Bible says God wants all people to be saved and come to the knowledge of the truth. The word saved means to be rescued. God, through His Son Jesus, wants to rescue us from our sin nature that condemns us. When I was 21 years old, I turned to Jesus and He saved me. How about you, dear listener? Have you been saved? Or we can say rescued? Will you spend eternity in the presence of God with a crystal clear river serving and reigning with Him? Or will you spend eternity in the lake of fire with the devil, never to hear of God again? This is the balance of the Bible. As you think about this, let's listen to a song that the late Johnny Cash recorded not long before his death, and he was sending a message to us in a very unique way. It is called When the Man Comes Around.
1: And I heard, as it were, the noise of thunder. One of the four beasts saying, Come and see. And I saw, and behold, a white horse.

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Then the father hen will call his chickens home. The wise men will bow down before the throne.

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Listen to the words long written down.

0: of Trimmington wish. The whirlwind is in the thorn tree. It's hard for thee to kick against the pricks. In measured hundredweight and penny pound, when the man comes around. His name that sat on him was Death, and Hell followed with him.
1: This song has multiple messages depending on the spiritual condition of the listener. For some, it might seem negative and dark. To others, it brings conviction and the desire to get right with God. I see it as a reason to rejoice because of the assurance that comes from knowing Jesus. The disciple John wrote four letters in our Bible. The first is the account of Jesus' life, and in it he said, "These are written that you may believe that Jesus is the Christ, the Son of God, and that believing you may have life in his name." And in another letter John wrote, he said this, "I write these things to you who believe in the name of the Son of God so that you may know that you have eternal life." Dear listeners, this is not wishful thinking. It says that you can know that you have eternal life. Perhaps someone is listening right now and God is calling you to repentance. If so, I urge you to respond. It is a sweet surrender when we humble ourselves before our Creator. And it surely blesses God's heart when we invite Jesus into our lives and ask him to save us. In fact, Jesus said this, "There is rejoicing in heaven over one sinner who repents." Is that sinner you, dear listener? And if you need someone to talk to about this, I am available to listen. Just reach out through the email that will be given in a few minutes. And now, as we come to the close of this program, I will end with the words of Jude used at the end of his letter. "To him who is able to keep you from stumbling and to present you before his glorious presence without fault and with great joy, to the only God our Savior be glory, majesty, power, and authority through Jesus Christ our Lord, before all ages, now and forevermore. Amen."
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0: And we're back with Homer at Sarshone Chrysler Dodge Jeep and Ram in Dalton. 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
1: That's right. 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
7: Drying back up tonight with a decrease in cloud cover, turning less humid throughout the night with lows in the mid-50s. Partly cloudy and pleasant for your Monday with highs in the lower 70s. Partly cloudy skies Monday night with lows in the mid-50s. And partly cloudy skies again on Tuesday with highs in the mid-70s. Partly cloudy with a shower possible Tuesday night with lows in the mid to upper 50s. I'm Severe Weather Team 9 meteorologist Nathan Schott.
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Chris Young on 99.9 WTUZ. Happy Sunday, everybody. Hope you're having a great afternoon. Thanks so much for spending your weekend right here with us in the country. Coming up this half hour, we have music from Jordan Fletcher, Dustin Lynch, and Brad Paisley. Right now, the Zac Brown Band in Z Country.

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2: Drying back up tonight with a decrease in cloud cover, turning less humid throughout the night with lows in the mid-50s. Partly cloudy and pleasant for your Monday with highs in the lower 70s. Partly cloudy skies Monday night with lows in the mid-50s. And partly cloudy skies again on Tuesday with highs in the mid-70s. Partly cloudy with a shower possible Tuesday night with lows in the mid to upper 50s. I'm Severe Weather Team 9 meteorologist Nathan Schott.

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5: This is a Fox News alert. I'm Kathleen Maloney. The deal is done. President Trump and Iran confirming they have reached agreement to end the war and open the Strait of Hormuz.
6: Major announcement by President Trump after more than 100 days of a state of war between the United States and Iran. A deal has been reached.
5: Fox's Trey Yings. Full details of the deal not immediately available. The signing will be Friday in Switzerland. President Trump confirming he's authorized an end to the U.S. naval blockade of Iranian ports in the Strait of Hormuz. President Trump and Pakistan's prime minister say Iran and the U.S. have reached a peace deal. Republican Senator Mitch McConnell was hospitalized this morning, but no word on why.
7: A spokesman for Senator McConnell would only say he's receiving excellent medical care.
5: Fox's Jill Nato reporting. The 84-year-old says he's retiring in January. 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

Hudson Westbrook on 99.9 WTUZ. Hope you're having a great weekend, everybody. I've got more of your country favorites coming up here in the 7 o'clock hour, including Blake Shelton, Jelly Roll, and Eric Church. Right now, Ryan and Rory in Z Country. We both

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0: celebrating 50 years this year. That was a huge crossover hit for the Bellamy Brothers back in 1976 here in Z Country. Let's take a look at a few things that happened on this June 14th in country music history. All the way back in 1975, Linda Ronstadt's remake of the Everly Brothers' When Will I Be Loved topped the Billboard country chart. In 1980, Alabama's first hit, My Home's in Alabama, made its chart debut. On this date back in 2001, Dolly Parton and Willie Nelson joined the Songwriters Hall of Fame. Emmylou Harris performed for Dolly's induction, and Willie sang the song Rainbow Connection in honor of fellow inductee Paul Williams. And finally, on this date in 2003, Trace Adkins was invited to become the newest member of the Grand Ole Opry. Now, this occasion was marked by a sizable sight gag. Little Jimmy Dickens came out on stage during Trace's set with a step stool. He then climbed atop the stool to look 6'6" Trace in the eye to make the offer of membership. What a big event that was. Just ahead, we have music from Lainey Wilson, Jelly Roll, and Greg Pratt, right here on WTUZ.
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6: Drying back up tonight with a decrease in cloud cover, turning less humid throughout the night with lows in the mid-50s. Partly cloudy and pleasant for your Monday with highs in the lower 70s. Partly cloudy skies Monday night with lows in the mid-50s. And partly cloudy skies again on Tuesday with highs in the mid-70s. Partly cloudy with a shower possible Tuesday night with lows in the mid to upper 50s. I'm Severe Weather Team 9 meteorologist Nathan Schott.
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0: is how it's done.
1: Hi, this is Blake Shelton. From the morning to come till the day that I'm dust, I'ma stay country or die trying. Hey, y'all, this is Justin Moore.
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Looking sweeter than Tupelo honey, shining brighter than jukebox money.

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1: 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Well, if you need some ideas for family fun this summer, we've got them. It's WTUZ's Family Fun in the Sun contest. To win, all you have to do is look for the Family Fun in the Sun post on the WTUZ Facebook page. Then follow the instructions on that week's post and you're entered for a chance to win that week's prize. The next winner of Family Fun in the Sun will be selected from the Facebook post this Wednesday, June 17th. And you'll have the chance to win a 4-pack of tickets to the Pittsburgh Zoo and Aquarium. 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

0: Brantley Gilbert and Ashley Cook on 99.9 WTUZ. Time to take a quick break and a look at our weather forecast. We're going to have a beautiful start to our work week. When we come back, we have music from Kip Moore, Cody Jinks, and Kenny Chesney. And coming up at 8 o'clock, Lorianne and Charlie count down the top 30 of the week. It's the Crook and Chase Countdown, 8 to midnight tonight. I'll be back on Saturday at noon with more of your weekend favorites here in Z Country. Have a super Sunday evening, everybody.
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1: Dry back up tonight with a decrease in cloud cover, turning less humid throughout the night with lows in the mid-50s. Partly cloudy and pleasant for your Monday with highs in the lower 70s. Partly cloudy skies Monday night with lows in the mid-50s. And partly cloudy skies again on Tuesday with highs in the mid-70s. Partly cloudy with a shower possible Tuesday night with lows in the mid to upper 50s. I'm Severe Weather Team 9 meteorologist Nathan Schott.
2: Always playing the new country.
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